evergreen. Your black, white face, Chola descent. Your Lebanese, your Orient. Whether life's disabilities left you outcast, but leader teased. Rejoice and love yourself today, cause baby, you were born this way.

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0: The excessive heat warning continues through Friday as it gets a bit hotter each day. Tonight will be mainly clear. Temperatures falling through the 80s this evening, heading to a very warm overnight low of 76. Wednesday, mostly sunny, very hot and steamy. The high 95, the heat index topping out between 105 and 110. Mainly clear Wednesday night, a very warm low of 74. And on Thursday, partly cloudy. A spotty afternoon shower or thundershower is possible. Otherwise, very hot and steamy with a high of 98. From Eyewitness News, your weather authority, I'm Chief Meteorologist Wayne Hart.
1: Right now, it's 88 degrees in Owensboro.

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8: Excessive heat warning continues through Friday as it gets a bit hotter each day. Tonight will be mainly clear. Temperatures falling through the 80s this evening, heading to a very warm overnight low of 76. Wednesday, mostly sunny, very hot and steamy. The high 95, the heat index topping out between 105 and 110. Mainly clear Wednesday night, a very warm low of 74. And on Thursday, partly cloudy. A spotty afternoon shower or thundershower is possible. Otherwise, very hot and steamy with a high of 98. From Eyewitness News, your weather authority, I'm Chief Meteorologist Wayne Hart.

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8: 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A reminder that the Davis County Lions Club Fair in Philpott is July 15th through the 18th, motocross on the 15th, monster trucks on the 16th, truck and tractor pulls on the 17th and 18th. 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
9: The excessive heat warning continues through Friday as it gets a bit hotter each day. Tonight will be mainly clear, temperatures falling through the 80s this evening, heading to a very warm overnight low of 76. Wednesday, mostly sunny, very hot and steamy, the high 95, the heat index topping out between 105 and 110. Mainly clear Wednesday night, a very warm low of 74, and on Thursday, partly cloudy, a spotty afternoon shower or thundershower is possible, otherwise very hot and steamy with a high of 98. From Eyewitness News, your weather authority, I'm Chief Meteorologist Wayne Hart.

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3: Excessive heat warning continues through Friday as it gets a bit hotter each day. Tonight will be mainly clear, temperatures falling through the 80s this evening, heading to a very warm overnight low of 76. Wednesday, mostly sunny, very hot and steamy, the high 95, the heat index topping out between 105 and 110. Mainly clear Wednesday night, a very warm low of 74, and on Thursday, partly cloudy, a spotty afternoon shower or thundershower is possible, otherwise very hot and steamy with a high of 98. From Eyewitness News, your Weather Authority, I'm Chief Meteorologist Wayne Hart.

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7: The excessive heat warning continues through Friday as it gets a bit hotter each day. Tonight will be mainly clear, heading to a very warm overnight low of 76. Wednesday, mostly sunny, very hot and steamy, the high 95, the heat index topping out between 105 and 110. Mainly clear Wednesday night, a very warm low of 74. And on Thursday, partly cloudy, a spotty afternoon shower or thundershower is possible, otherwise very hot and steamy with a high of 98 and that heat index pushing 110. From Eyewitness News, your weather authority, I'm Chief Meteorologist Wayne Hart.

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7: The city of Owensboro has expanded their All-American 4th of July celebration this year. 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
8: The excessive heat warning continues through Friday as it gets a bit hotter each day. Tonight will be mainly clear, heading to a very warm overnight low of 76. Wednesday, mostly sunny, very hot and steamy, the high 95, the heat index topping out between 105 and 110. Mainly clear Wednesday night, a very warm low of 74, and on Thursday, partly cloudy, a spotty afternoon shower or thundershower is possible, otherwise very hot and steamy with a high of 98 and that heat index pushing 110. From Eyewitness News, your weather authority, I'm Chief Meteorologist Wayne Hart.

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11: Excessive heat warning continues through Friday as it gets a bit hotter each day. Tonight will be mainly clear, heading to a very warm overnight low of 76. Wednesday, mostly sunny, very hot and steamy, the high 95, the heat index topping out between 105 and 110. Mainly clear Wednesday night, a very warm low of 74. And on Thursday, partly cloudy, a spotty afternoon shower or thunder shower is possible. Otherwise, very hot and steamy with a high of 98 and that heat index pushing 110. From Eyewitness News, your weather authority, I'm Chief Meteorologist Wayne Hart.
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11: The excessive heat warning continues through Friday as it gets a bit hotter each day. Tonight will be mainly clear, heading to a very warm overnight low of 76. Wednesday, mostly sunny, very hot and steamy, the high 95, the heat index topping out between 105 and 110. Mainly clear Wednesday night, a very warm low of 74. And on Thursday, partly cloudy, a spotty afternoon shower or thundershower is possible. Otherwise, very hot and steamy with a high of 98 and that heat index pushing 110. From Eyewitness News, your weather authority, I'm Chief Meteorologist Wayne Hart.

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14: The excessive heat warning continues through Friday as it gets a bit hotter each day. Tonight will be mainly clear, heading to a very warm overnight low of 76. Wednesday, mostly sunny, very hot and steamy, the high 95, the heat index topping out between 105 and 110. Mainly clear Wednesday night, a very warm low of 74. And on Thursday, partly cloudy, a spotty afternoon shower or thundershower is possible. Otherwise, very hot and steamy with a high of 98 and that heat index pushing 110. From Eyewitness News, your weather authority, I'm Chief Meteorologist Wayne Hart.

0: 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Thank you very much. We appreciate you.
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7: All right, class, the song has a lot of parts. Like, Katie, you come in with the bass. 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Big old explosion. 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

The excessive heat warning continues through Friday as it gets a bit hotter each day. Mostly sunny, very hot and steamy. The high 95, the heat index topping out between 105 and 110. Tonight will be mainly clear, very warm low of 74. And on Thursday, partly cloudy. A spotty afternoon shower or thunder shower is possible. Otherwise, very hot and steamy with a high of 98 and that heat index pushing 110. From Eyewitness News, your weather authority, I'm Chief Meteorologist Wayne Hart.

0: remember, it's okay to fall apart sometimes. I mean, tacos fall apart, and we still love them.
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0: From Feature Story News in Paris, I'm Ross Cullen. Iran says it will not hold direct talks with the United States in Doha until the terms of the existing ceasefire memorandum of understanding are fully implemented. Iranian officials and US envoy Steve Witkoff were due to talk on Tuesday, and Washington had hoped to use the 60-day negotiating window to press Tehran on its nuclear enrichment program, but Iran says the priority is ensuring the US-Iran ceasefire holds. Tehran has also been pushing for a trilateral committee to safeguard Lebanon's sovereignty as part of the broader peace deal. Nick Harper reports from Washington.
1: I think that's perhaps not surprising, because for Iran, the Lebanon security situation is of vast importance to the country. It's really central to the whole US-Iran peace deal, because they want to make sure that Israel stops its attacks on Lebanon, that ceasefire agreed last week continues to hold, and really that Lebanon's sovereignty is upheld throughout all of this. So it's very clear that Iran is putting this as part of a central issue in the separate talks with the United States.
0: Japanese Prime Minister Sanae Takeuchi has arrived in New Delhi on Wednesday for her first official visit to India and the 16th annual India-Japan summit. The two leaders are expected to sign around a dozen cooperation agreements covering areas from artificial intelligence to pharmaceuticals and critical minerals. Diplomatic sources say strengthening resilience against global disruptions will be at the heart of the talks. Neha Punia in New Delhi says the disruption to energy supplies caused by the closure of the Strait of Hormuz is expected to drive a new push for joint energy reserves.
2: We know both Japan and India have been hit by the prolonged closure of the Strait of Hormuz. That's impacted energy supplies at home, more so for India, which is a huge importer of crude oil and liquefied natural gas. Much of that coming from the Strait of Hormuz and from West Asia. So one big discussion is going to be on energy cooperation. How can the two countries work together, for example, to build a stockpile of liquefied natural gas or LNG to protect themselves from similar disruptions in the future? It's likely a task force to that effect will be announced.
0: From bureaus worldwide, this is FSN. The US President Donald Trump made more than $1 billion last year from business dealings in cryptocurrency. That's according to his official records, the mandatory financial release for 2025. In his second term, the president and his family have invested in various digital businesses. He reported $635 million in royalties from a Trump meme coin and more than $500 million from a cryptocurrency firm founded by his children. The White House denies he is profiting from the presidency. That's the latest Feature Story News. This is Ross Cullen in Paris reporting.
3: Excessive heat warning continues through Friday as it gets a bit hotter each day. Mostly sunny, very hot and steamy. The high 95, the heat index topping out between 105 and 110. Tonight will be mainly clear, very warm low of 74. And on Thursday, partly cloudy. A spotty afternoon shower or thundershower is possible. Otherwise, very hot and steamy with a high of 98 and that heat index pushing 110. From Eyewitness News, your weather authority, I'm Chief Meteorologist Wayne Hart.

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5: Housing affordability is a real issue, but increasingly so is car affordability. Edmunds reports the average transaction price on a new vehicle reached $48,402 last year, up from $37,310 in 2019. That's a 30% increase. President Trump has accused major oil companies of price gouging consumers and says he has directed the Justice Department to investigate why gas prices have not fallen as quickly as oil prices. The oil industry rejects the accusation, arguing that retail gas prices naturally lag declines in crude oil prices. If you rented an Airbnb for the July 4th holiday weekend, forget about throwing a party. Airbnb is once again deploying technology designed to prevent renters from using vacation homes as party venues. The company said the technology is even more effective than last year. I'm Mark Huffman. 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
6: It's like stuffing 10 pounds of music in a 5-pound bag. 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What a mess. 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

0: 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The United States will play tonight in the round of 32 in the World Cup as they take on Bosnia-Herzegovina. The winner will advance to the round of 16 against either Belgium or Senegal. Those two will meet this afternoon. The NASCAR Cup Series is back in action on Sunday evening at Chicagoland Speedway for the Eero 400. Cincinnati Reds fell yesterday in Milwaukee. They lost to the Brewers 7-2. The Reds had just six hits. Rhett Lauder took the loss. He drops to 3-6. Reds are now 39-45. The Reds and Brewers play tonight in Milwaukee. Andrew Abbott will start for Cincinnati. He's 5-4 with an ERA up near 4. I'm John Thayer with the Sports Flash on WKWC 90.3 Panther Radio, underwritten by Progressive.
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7: The excessive heat warning continues through Friday as it gets a bit hotter each day. Mostly sunny, very hot and steamy. The high 95, the heat index topping out between 105 and 110. Tonight will be mainly clear, very warm low of 74. And on Thursday, partly cloudy. A spotty afternoon shower or thunder shower is possible. Otherwise, very hot and steamy with a high of 98 and that heat index pushing 110. From Eyewitness News, your weather authority, I'm Chief Meteorologist Wayne Hart.
8: The current temperature is 74 degrees in Owensboro.

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1: From Feature Story News in Paris, I'm Ross Cullen. Iran says it will not hold direct talks with the United States in Doha until the terms of the existing ceasefire memorandum of understanding are fully implemented. Iranian officials and US envoy Steve Witkoff were due to talk on Tuesday, and Washington had hoped to use the 60-day negotiating window to press Tehran on its nuclear enrichment program, but Iran says the priority is ensuring the US-Iran ceasefire holds. Tehran has also been pushing for a trilateral committee to safeguard Lebanon's sovereignty as part of the broader peace deal. Nick Harper reports from Washington.
2: I think that's perhaps not surprising, because for Iran, the Lebanon security situation is of vast importance to the country. It's really central to the whole US-Iran peace deal, because they want to make sure that Israel stops its attacks on Lebanon, that ceasefire agreed last week continues to hold, and really that Lebanon's sovereignty is upheld throughout all of this. So it's very clear that Iran is putting this as part of a central issue in the separate talks with the United States.
1: Japanese Prime Minister Sanae Takeuchi has arrived in New Delhi on Wednesday for her first official visit to India and the 16th annual India-Japan summit. The two leaders are expected to sign around a dozen cooperation agreements covering areas from artificial intelligence to pharmaceuticals and critical minerals. Diplomatic sources say strengthening resilience against global disruptions will be at the heart of the talks. Neha Punia in New Delhi says the disruption to energy supplies caused by the closure of the Strait of Hormuz is expected to drive a new push for joint energy reserves.
3: We know both Japan and India have been hit by the prolonged closure of the Strait of Hormuz. That's impacted energy supplies at home, more so for India, which is a huge importer of crude oil and liquefied natural gas, much of that coming from the Strait of Hormuz and from West Asia. So one big discussion is going to be on energy cooperation. How can the two countries work together, for example, to build a stockpile of liquefied natural gas or LNG to protect themselves from similar disruptions in the future? It's likely a task force to that effect will be announced.
1: From bureaus worldwide, this is FSN. The US President Donald Trump made more than $1 billion last year from business dealings in cryptocurrency. That's according to his official records, the mandatory financial release for 2025. In his second term, the president and his family have invested in various digital businesses. He reported $635 million in royalties from a Trump meme coin and more than $500 million from a cryptocurrency firm founded by his children. The White House denies he is profiting from the presidency. That's the latest Feature Story News. This is Ross Cullen in Paris reporting.
4: Excessive heat warning continues through Friday as it gets a bit hotter each day. Mostly sunny, very hot and steamy. The high 95, the heat index topping out between 105 and 110. Tonight will be mainly clear, very warm low of 74. And on Thursday, partly cloudy. A spotty afternoon shower or thundershower is possible. Otherwise, very hot and steamy with a high of 98 and that heat index pushing 110. 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

entire 24 hours of Friday will transform on 90.3 FM as we present Fab Four Friday. Come together right now. Over me. The music of John, Paul, George, and Ringo. The Beatles. 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
3: 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Edmunds reports the average transaction price on a new vehicle reached $48,402 last year, up from $37,310 in 2019. That's a 30% increase. President Trump has accused major oil companies of price gouging consumers and says he has directed the Justice Department to investigate why gas prices have not fallen as quickly as oil prices. The oil industry rejects the accusation, arguing that retail gas prices naturally lag declines in crude oil prices. If you rented an Airbnb for the July 4th holiday weekend, forget about throwing a party. Airbnb is once again deploying technology designed to prevent renters from using vacation homes as party venues. The company said the technology is even more effective than last year. I'm Mark Huffman. 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

0: ups to 3-6. Reds are now 39-45. The Reds and Brewers play tonight in Milwaukee. Andrew Abbott will start for Cincinnati. He's 5-4 with an ERA up near 4. United States will play tonight in the round of 32 in the World Cup as they take on Bosnia-Herzegovina. The winner will advance to the round of 16 against either Belgium or Senegal. Those two will meet this afternoon. The NASCAR Cup Series is back in action on Sunday evening at Chicagoland Speedway for the Eero 400. I'm John Dare with the Sports Flash on WKWC 90.3 Panther Radio, underwritten by Progressive.
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6: The excessive heat warning continues through Friday as it gets a bit hotter each day. Mostly sunny, very hot and steamy. The high 95, the heat index topping out between 105 and 110. Tonight will be mainly clear, very warm low of 74. And on Thursday, partly cloudy. A spotty afternoon shower or thunder shower is possible. Otherwise, very hot and steamy with a high of 98 and that heat index pushing 110. From Eyewitness News, your weather authority, I'm Chief Meteorologist Wayne Hart.
7: In Owensboro, it's 75 degrees.

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3: The H.L. 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A reminder that the Davis County Lions Club Fair in Philpott is July 15th through the 18th, motocross on the 15th, Monster Trucks on the 16th, Truck and Tractor Pulls on the 17th and 18th. 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
0: Owensboro's drivers got me looking both ways at green lights. 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

0: Culture Story News in Paris, I'm Ross Cullen. Iran says it will not hold direct talks with the United States in Doha until the terms of the existing ceasefire memorandum of understanding are fully implemented. Iranian officials and US envoy Steve Witkoff were due to talk on Tuesday, and Washington had hoped to use the 60-day negotiating window to press Tehran on its nuclear enrichment program, but Iran says the priority is ensuring the US-Iran ceasefire holds. Tehran has also been pushing for a trilateral committee to safeguard Lebanon's sovereignty as part of the broader peace deal. Nick Harper reports from Washington.
1: I think that's perhaps not surprising, because for Iran, the Lebanon security situation is of vast importance to the country. It's really central to the whole US-Iran peace deal, because they want to make sure that Israel stops its attacks on Lebanon, that ceasefire agreed last week continues to hold, and really that Lebanon's sovereignty is upheld throughout all of this. So it's very clear that Iran is putting this as part of a central issue in the separate talks with the United States.
0: Japanese Prime Minister Sanae Takeuchi has arrived in New Delhi on Wednesday for her first official visit to India and the 16th annual India-Japan summit. The two leaders are expected to sign around a dozen cooperation agreements covering areas from artificial intelligence to pharmaceuticals and critical minerals. Diplomatic sources say strengthening resilience against global disruptions will be at the heart of the talks. Neha Punia in New Delhi says the disruption to energy supplies caused by the closure of the Strait of Hormuz is expected to drive a new push for joint energy reserves.
2: We know both Japan and India have been hit by the prolonged closure of the Strait of Hormuz. That's impacted energy supplies at home, more so for India, which is a huge importer of crude oil and liquefied natural gas. Much of that coming from the Strait of Hormuz and from West Asia. So one big discussion is going to be on energy cooperation. How can the two countries work together, for example, to build a stockpile of liquefied natural gas or LNG to protect themselves from similar disruptions in the future? It's likely a task force to that effect will be announced.
0: From bureaus worldwide, this is FSN. The US President Donald Trump made more than $1 billion last year from business dealings in cryptocurrency. That's according to his official records, the mandatory financial release for 2025. In his second term, the president and his family have invested in various digital businesses. He reported $635 million in royalties from a Trump meme coin and more than $500 million from a cryptocurrency firm founded by his children. The White House denies he is profiting from the presidency. That's the latest feature story news. This is Ross Cullen in Paris reporting.
3: Excessive heat warning continues through Friday as it gets a bit hotter each day. Mostly sunny, very hot and steamy. The high 95, the heat index topping out between 105 and 110. Tonight will be mainly clear, very warm low of 74. And on Thursday, partly cloudy. A spotty afternoon shower or thundershower is possible. Otherwise, very hot and steamy with a high of 98 and that heat index pushing 110. From Eyewitness News, your weather authority, I'm Chief Meteorologist Wayne Hart.
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5: 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I'm Officer Mark Hammonds, and I'd like to remind you that you can report suspicious activity or leave a tip about a crime anonymously at Crime Stoppers. 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There are up to $1,000 cash rewards for any tip that leads to an arrest. Remember, crime doesn't pay, but Crime Stoppers does.
6: Housing affordability is a real issue, but increasingly so is car affordability. Edmunds reports the average transaction price on a new vehicle reached $48,402 last year, up from $37,310 in 2019. That's a 30% increase. President Trump has accused major oil companies of price gouging consumers and says he has directed the Justice Department to investigate why gas prices have not fallen as quickly as oil prices. The oil industry rejects the accusation, arguing that retail gas prices naturally lag declines in crude oil prices. If you rented an Airbnb for the July 4th holiday weekend, forget about throwing a party. Airbnb is once again deploying technology designed to prevent renters from using vacation homes as party venues. The company said the technology is even more effective than last year. I'm Mark Huffman. 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
1: 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The NASCAR Cup Series is back in action on Sunday evening at Chicagoland Speedway for the Eero 400. Cincinnati Reds fell yesterday in Milwaukee. They lost to the Brewers 7-2. The Reds had just six hits. Rhett Lauder took the loss. He drops to 3-6. Reds are now 39-45. The Reds and Brewers play tonight in Milwaukee. Andrew Abbott will start for Cincinnati. He's 5-4 with an ERA up near 4. The United States will play tonight in the round of 32 in the World Cup as they take on Bosnia-Herzegovina. The winner will advance to the round of 16 against either Belgium or Senegal. Those two will meet this afternoon. I'm John Thayer with the Sports Flash on WKWC 90.3 Panther Radio, underwritten by Progressive.
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0: excessive heat warning continues through Friday as it gets a bit hotter each day. Mostly sunny, very hot and steamy. The high 95, the heat index topping out between 105 and 110. Tonight will be mainly clear, very warm low of 74. And on Thursday, partly cloudy. A spotty afternoon shower or thundershower is possible. Otherwise, very hot and steamy with a high of 98 and that heat index pushing 110. From Eyewitness News, your weather authority, I'm Chief Meteorologist Wayne Hart.
1: The current temperature is 78 degrees in Owensboro.
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0: 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Keeping WKWC's beat sweet with today's programming underwriter, Upper Room Music in Owensboro. 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
2: From Feature Story News in Paris, I'm Ross Cullen. Iran says it will not hold direct talks with the United States in Doha until the terms of the existing ceasefire memorandum of understanding are fully implemented. Iranian officials and US envoy Steve Witkoff were due to talk on Tuesday, and Washington had hoped to use the 60-day negotiating window to press Tehran on its nuclear enrichment program, but Iran says the priority is ensuring the US-Iran ceasefire holds. Tehran has also been pushing for a trilateral committee to safeguard Lebanon's sovereignty as part of the broader peace deal. Nick Harper reports from Washington.
3: I think that's perhaps not surprising, because for Iran, the Lebanon security situation is of vast importance to the country. It's really central to the whole US-Iran peace deal, because they want to make sure that Israel stops its attacks on Lebanon, that ceasefire agreed last week continues to hold, and really that Lebanon's sovereignty is upheld throughout all of this. So it's very clear that Iran is putting this as part of a central issue in the separate talks with the United States.
2: Japanese Prime Minister Sanae Takeuchi has arrived in New Delhi on Wednesday for her first official visit to India and the 16th annual India-Japan summit. The two leaders are expected to sign around a dozen cooperation agreements covering areas from artificial intelligence to pharmaceuticals and critical minerals. Diplomatic sources say strengthening resilience against global disruptions will be at the heart of the talks. Neha Punia in New Delhi says the disruption to energy supplies caused by the closure of the Strait of Hormuz is expected to drive a new push for joint energy reserves.
4: We know both Japan and India have been hit by the prolonged closure of the Strait of Hormuz. That's impacted energy supplies at home, most for India, which is a huge importer of crude oil and liquefied natural gas. Much of that coming from the Strait of Hormuz and from West Asia. So one big discussion is going to be on energy cooperation. How can the two countries work together, for example, to build a stockpile of liquefied natural gas or LNG to protect themselves from similar disruptions in the future? It's likely a task force to that effect will be announced.
2: From bureaus worldwide, this is FSN.
5: The US President Donald Trump made more than $1 billion last year from business dealings in cryptocurrency. That's according to his official records, the mandatory financial release for 2025. In his second term, the president and his family have invested in various digital businesses. He reported $635 million in royalties from a Trump meme coin and more than $500 million from a cryptocurrency firm founded by his children. The White House denies he is profiting from the presidency.
2: That's the latest Feature Story News. This is Ross Cullen in Paris reporting.
6: Excessive heat warning continues through Friday as it gets a bit hotter each day. Mostly sunny, very hot and steamy. The high 95, the heat index topping out between 105 and 110. Tonight will be mainly clear, very warm low of 74. And on Thursday, partly cloudy. A spotty afternoon shower or thundershower is possible. Otherwise, very hot and steamy with a high of 98 and that heat index pushing 110. From Eyewitness News, your weather authority, I'm Chief Meteorologist Wayne Hart.

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7: Housing affordability is a real issue, but increasingly so is car affordability. Edmunds reports the average transaction price on a new vehicle reached $48,402 last year, up from $37,310 in 2019. That's a 30% increase. President Trump has accused major oil companies of price gouging consumers and says he has directed the Justice Department to investigate why gas prices have not fallen as quickly as oil prices. The oil industry rejects the accusation, arguing that retail gas prices naturally lag declines in crude oil prices. If you rented an Airbnb for the July 4th holiday weekend, forget about throwing a party. 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
1: 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The United States will play tonight in the round of 32 in the World Cup as they take on Bosnia-Herzegovina. The winner will advance to the round of 16 against either Belgium or Senegal. Those two will meet this afternoon. The NASCAR Cup Series is back in action on Sunday evening at Chicagoland Speedway for the Eero 400. Cincinnati Reds fell yesterday in Milwaukee. They lost to the Brewers 7-2. The Reds had just six hits. Rhett Lauder took the loss. He drops to 3-6. Reds are now 39-45. The Reds and Brewers play tonight in Milwaukee. Andrew Abbott will start for Cincinnati. He's 5-4 with an ERA up near 4. I'm John Thayer with the Sports Flash on WKWC 90.3 Panther Radio, underwritten by Progressive.
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2: 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Oh, come on, man. 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
0: Time to find out what's going on in the community on WKWC. The city of Owensboro has expanded their All-American 4th of July celebration this year. The celebration will kick off with Friday after 5 and feature the traditional 4th of July fireworks show and a special drone show on Friday, July 3rd. The celebration continues on Saturday the 4th with an evening full of activities. The H.L. Neblett Community Center is hosting Mature Adults King and Queen Ball on Saturday, July 11th from 7 to 10 p.m. Dress up in your best attire and enjoy an evening of entertainment, food, dancing, and a fashion show. The Bulware Mission is hosting Dancing with Our Stars Owensboro style on Saturday, August 28th at the River Park Center. 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
5: The excessive heat warning continues through Friday as it gets a bit hotter each day. Mostly sunny, very hot and steamy. The high 95, the heat index topping out between 105 and 110. Tonight will be mainly clear, very warm low of 74. And on Thursday, partly cloudy. A spotty afternoon shower or thunder shower is possible. Otherwise, very hot and steamy with a high of 98 and that heat index pushing 110. From Eyewitness News, your weather authority, I'm Chief Meteorologist Wayne Hart.
2: In Owensboro, it's 84 degrees.

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0: 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It's an expression of you. 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
10: The excessive heat warning continues through Friday as it gets a bit hotter each day. Mostly sunny, very hot and steamy. The high 95, the heat index topping out between 105 and 110. Tonight will be mainly clear, very warm low of 74. And on Thursday, partly cloudy. A spotty afternoon shower or thundershower is possible. Otherwise, very hot and steamy with a high of 98 and that heat index pushing 110. From Eyewitness News, your weather authority, I'm Chief Meteorologist Wayne Hart.
1: It's now 86 degrees in Owensboro.
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12: Well, the good times can get us in the set a nine field goal. 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February, I felt the same as I do now.

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He wants some country mixed in? He's got it on WKWC.

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8: The H.L. 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A reminder that the Davis County Lions Club Fair in Philpott is July 15th through the 18th. 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
8: The excessive heat warning continues through Friday as it gets a bit hotter each day. Mostly sunny, very hot and steamy. The high 95, the heat index topping out between 105 and 110. Tonight will be mainly clear, very warm low of 74. And on Thursday, partly cloudy, a spotty afternoon shower or thundershower is possible. Otherwise, very hot and steamy with a high of 98 and that heat index pushing 110. From Eyewitness News, your weather authority, I'm Chief Meteorologist Wayne Hart.
2: It's now 86 degrees in Owensboro.

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aboard the Variety Train. 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

0: From Feature Story News in London, I'm Stuart Smith. Negotiators in Doha have reportedly reached a preliminary agreement to release $3 billion in frozen Iranian funds, as indirect talks between Washington and Tehran continue through Qatari and Pakistani mediators. But Tehran says it will not enter negotiations on a final agreement until Washington begins implementing key parts of the previous deal from last month, including unfreezing Iranian assets and ensuring safe passage through the Strait of Hormuz, as Fiona Mee reports from Dubai.
1: Qatar says US envoy Jared Kushner and Steve Witkoff are meeting mediators rather than Iranians, and that they are separate tracks to dealing with nuclear issues, economic and state performance concerns, and regional security here. And that kind of compartmentalized structure is exactly what you'd expect when two sides that still don't trust each other are trying to wind down a war rather than end it overnight. You know, this 60-day negotiation window is going to be really the crux. This is going to boil down to the Strait of Hormuz largely. Assets and stuff, we can likely to see those being released. However, Lebanon and indeed the Strait of Hormuz will be the main crux of this argument over the coming days.
0: The discussions also touch on the conflict in Lebanon, where Israel is demanding the complete disarmament of Hezbollah. Jigriti Dave has more on that from Washington.
2: Israel wants the complete disarmament of Hezbollah, which they have termed as surrender, and they have rejected that. So there are complications here. Whether that's going to completely derail talks, that's unclear, but it certainly has the prospect of delaying and destabilising if there should be a resumption of fighting in Lebanon.
0: The United States Supreme Court has struck down U.S. President Donald Trump's executive order seeking to end birthright citizenship, ruling 6-3 that the Constitution guarantees automatic citizenship to virtually all children born on American soil. Chief Justice John Roberts wrote the majority opinion, firmly rejecting the order President Trump signed on his first day back in office, marking the administration's third major defeat at the court in recent months. Three conservative justices dissented. Kate Fisher reports from Washington.
3: This was kind of Donald Trump's signature policy. It's something he's campaigned on throughout his political career. And he made this executive order on the first day of his second term in office. Now we are at the final decision by the Supreme Court, and they have rejected his challenge to the right to immediate citizenship to babies born here on American soil by 6-3.
0: From bureaus worldwide, this is FSN.

0: The excessive heat warning continues through Friday as it gets a bit hotter each day. Mostly sunny, very hot and steamy. The high 95, the heat index topping out between 105 and 110. Tonight will be mainly cleared, very warm low of 74. And on Thursday, partly cloudy. A spotty afternoon shower or thunder shower is possible. Otherwise, very hot and steamy with a high of 98 and that heat index pushing 110. From Eyewitness News, your weather authority, I'm Chief Meteorologist Wayne Hart.
1: It's now 90.3 degrees in Owensboro.
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Over me. The music of John, Paul, George, and Ringo. 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
7: The excessive heat warning continues through Friday as it gets a bit hotter each day. Mostly sunny, very hot and steamy. The high 95, the heat index topping out between 105 and 110. Tonight will be mainly clear, very warm low of 74. And on Thursday, partly cloudy. A spotty afternoon shower or thundershower is possible. Otherwise, very hot and steamy with a high of 98 and that heat index pushing 110. From Eyewitness News, your weather authority, I'm Chief Meteorologist Wayne Hart.
8: It's now 90.3 degrees in Owensboro.

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0: New month, same weather story. Heat and humidity in abundance as we begin July with plenty of steamy sunshine throughout the day. High back in the mid-90s, feeling like 105 to 115. Mainly clear tonight, a muggy low in the mid-70s. And for our Thursday, we are going to see a few more clouds in play with a mix of sun and clouds tomorrow. Could see a few showers and thundershowers bubbling up in the afternoon and another hot high in the mid-90s. For your weather authority, I'm meteorologist Ron Rhodes.
1: It's now 90.3 degrees in Owensboro.
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The devil went down to Georgia. 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When he came across this young man sawing on a fiddle and playing it hot, and the devil jumped up on a hickory stump and said, "Boy, let me tell you what. 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Now you play pretty good fiddle, boy, but give the devil his due. 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
8: New month, same weather story. Heat and humidity in abundance as we begin July with plenty of steamy sunshine throughout the day. High back in the mid-90s, feeling like 105 to 115. Mainly clear tonight, a muggy low in the mid-70s. And for our Thursday, we are going to see a few more clouds in play with a mix of sun and clouds tomorrow. Could see a few showers and thundershowers bubbling up in the afternoon and another hot high in the mid-90s. For your weather authority, I'm meteorologist Ron Rhodes.
9: It's now 90.3 degrees in Owensboro.
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2: The city of Owensboro has expanded their All-American 4th of July celebration this year. 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The H.L. 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
2: New month, same weather story. Heat and humidity in abundance as we begin July with plenty of steamy sunshine throughout the day. High back in the mid-90s, feeling like 105 to 115. Mainly clear tonight, a muggy low in the mid-70s. And for our Thursday, we are going to see a few more clouds in play with a mix of sun and clouds tomorrow. Could see a few showers and thundershowers bubbling up in the afternoon and another hot high in the mid-90s. For your weather authority, I'm meteorologist Ron Rhodes.
3: It's 91 degrees in Owensboro.

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4: All right, class, the song has a lot of parts. 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Big old explosion. 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

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The music of John, Paul, George, and Ringo. 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
5: New month, same weather story. Heat and humidity in abundance as we begin July with plenty of steamy sunshine throughout the day. High back in the mid-90s, feeling like 105 to 115. Mainly clear tonight, a muggy low in the mid-70s. And for our Thursday, we are going to see a few more clouds in play with a mix of sun and clouds tomorrow. Could see a few showers and thundershowers bubbling up in the afternoon and another hot high in the mid-90s. For your weather authority, I'm meteorologist Ron Rhodes.
2: It's 91 degrees in Owensboro.
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9: The H.L. 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The center is located at 801 West 5th Street. A reminder that the Davis County Lions Club Fair in Philpott is July 15th through the 18th. Motocross on the 15th. Monster Trucks on the 16th, Truck and Tractor Pulls on the 17th and 18th. 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
1: From Feature Story News in Washington, I'm Nick Harper. US President Donald Trump says that indirect talks with Iran are going well, describing the sessions on Wednesday as very good meetings, and saying that Iran's denuclearization is moving along. The technical-level discussions, mediated by Qatar and Pakistan, focused on the release of Tehran's frozen assets and navigation through the Strait of Hormuz. US envoy Steve Witkoff and Jared Kushner are meeting with regional leaders, but are not attending the sessions directly. FSN's Jagruti Dave has more from Washington.
2: These talks are technical level talks. That's what we understand from the Qatari. So they are talking to mediators, and we understand to lay the groundwork for later talks, more high level talks. That's what the reporting that we are getting and that we understand. And look, I think the fact is there's a clear sense that both sides do not trust each other. They have come at cross purposes before, misrepresenting the nature of discussions, the nature of talks. This is a pattern that we have seen between the US and Iran. So this is, in some sense, nothing unusual.
1: The European Union has completed the legislative process to implement its trade deal with the United States just days ahead of the 4th of July deadline set by US President Donald Trump. He'd threatened higher tariffs if Brussels failed to act in time. European Commission President Ursula von der Leyen has welcomed the agreement. FSN's William Denslow reports from Brussels.
3: She says that this is good news for the transatlantic relationship and transatlantic trade. She says it brings with it more predictability, better choices and better prices as well. We've also had some applause from some European industry lobbies here in Brussels. The spirits lobby, for example, saying it's a positive first step, but they are still subject, European alcohol, European spirits still subject to a 15% duty going to the US. They say in the next steps, they want to see negotiations to try to see that brought down to zero.
1: President Donald Trump's annual financial disclosure shows he earned more than $2.2 billion last year, with more than $1.4 billion coming from cryptocurrency. He made hundreds of millions of dollars from meme coin sales and a digital token platform co-founded with his sons, even as the value of those assets have plummeted for other investors. The White House says there's no conflict of interest. Two people, a man and a woman, have been arrested after climbing to the top of New York's Empire State Building. They hung a banner from the very top which read, "When the power of love beats the love of power, the world knows peace." The man then appeared to get down on one knee and propose to the woman. Authorities are investigating the incident and charges are pending. From bureaus worldwide, this is FSN.
4: New month, same weather story. Heat and humidity in abundance as we begin July with plenty of steamy sunshine throughout the day. High back in the mid-90s, feeling like 105 to 115. Mainly clear tonight, a muggy low in the mid-70s. And for our Thursday, we are going to see a few more clouds in play with a mix of sun and clouds tomorrow. Could see a few showers and thundershowers bubbling up in the afternoon and another hot high in the mid-90s. For your weather authority, I'm meteorologist Ron Rhodes.
5: Currently, it's 92 degrees in Owensboro.
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11: new month, same weather story. Heat and humidity in abundance as we begin July with plenty of steamy sunshine throughout the day. High back in the mid-90s, feeling like 105 to 115. Mainly clear tonight, a muggy low in the mid-70s. And for our Thursday, we are going to see a few more clouds in play with a mix of sun and clouds tomorrow. Could see a few showers and thundershowers bubbling up in the afternoon and another hot high in the mid-90s. For your weather authority, I'm meteorologist Ron Rhodes.
12: Currently, it's 92 degrees in Owensboro.

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3: From Feature Story News in Washington, I'm Nick Harper. US President Donald Trump says that indirect talks with Iran are going well, describing the sessions on Wednesday as very good meetings, and saying that Iran's denuclearization is moving along. The technical-level discussions, mediated by Qatar and Pakistan, focused on the release of Tehran's frozen assets and navigation through the Strait of Hormuz. US envoy Steve Witkoff and Jared Kushner are meeting with regional leaders, but are not attending the sessions directly. FSN's Jagruti Dave has more from Washington.
4: These talks are technical level talks. That's what we understand from the Qataris. So they are talking to mediators, and we understand to lay the groundwork for later talks, more high level talks. That's what the reporting that we are getting and that we understand. And look, I think the fact is there's a clear sense that both sides do not trust each other. They have come at cross purposes before, misrepresenting the nature of discussions, the nature of talks. This is a pattern that we have seen between the US and Iran. So this is, in some sense, nothing unusual.
3: The European Union has completed the legislative process to implement its trade deal with the United States just days ahead of the 4th of July deadline set by US President Donald Trump. He'd threatened higher tariffs if Brussels failed to act in time. European Commission President Ursula von der Leyen has welcomed the agreement. FSN's William Denslow reports from Brussels.
5: She says that this is good news for the transatlantic relationship and transatlantic trade. She says it brings with it more predictability, better choices and better prices as well. We've also had some applause from some European industry lobbies here in Brussels. The spirits lobby, for example, saying it's a positive first step, but they are still subject, European alcohol, European spirits still subject to a 15% duty going to the US. They say in the next steps, they want to see negotiations to try to see that brought down to zero.
3: President Donald Trump's annual financial disclosure shows he earned more than $2.2 billion last year, with more than $1.4 billion coming from cryptocurrency. He made hundreds of millions of dollars from meme coin sales and a digital token platform co-founded with his sons, even as the value of those assets have plummeted for other investors. The White House says there's no conflict of interest. Two people, a man and a woman, have been arrested after climbing to the top of New York's Empire State Building. They hung a banner from the very top which read, "When the power of love beats the love of power, the world knows peace." The man then appeared to get down on one knee and propose to the woman. Authorities are investigating the incident and charges are pending. From Bureaus Worldwide, this is FSN.
6: Extreme heat warning continues through Friday. Mainly clear and very warm again tonight. Temperatures falling through the 80s this evening, heading to an overnight low of 76. Partly cloudy for Thursday. Can't rely on an isolated shower or thundershower in the afternoon. Otherwise, very hot, extremely humid again. 95 for the high. Heat index 105 to 110. Partly cloudy, very warm Thursday night. 77 the low. And on Friday, a mix of sun and clouds. Some spotty showers and thunderstorms developing in the afternoon. Otherwise, another very hot, extremely humid day with a high of 95. From Eyewitness News, your weather authority, I'm Chief Meteorologist Wayne Hart.
7: Currently, it's 92 degrees in Owensboro.
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6: Extreme heat warning continues through Friday. Mainly clear and very warm again tonight. Temperatures falling through the 80s this evening, heading to an overnight low of 76. Partly cloudy for Thursday. Can't rely on an isolated shower or thunder shower in the afternoon. Otherwise, very hot, extremely humid again. 95 for the high. Heat index 105 to 110. Partly cloudy, very warm Thursday night. 77 the low. And on Friday, a mix of sun and clouds. Some spotty showers and thunderstorms developing in the afternoon. Otherwise, another very hot, extremely humid day with a high of 95. From Eyewitness News, your weather authority, I'm Chief Meteorologist Wayne Hart.
7: Currently, it's 92 degrees in Owensboro.

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1: We're in our New York newsroom. It's just past midnight. Word is coming in that the luxury liner Titanic has struck ice in the North Atlantic. First reports tell us she's damaged, but stable, being taken under tow toward Halifax. Wait, hold on. We're, receiving a correction now. My God. The Titanic. She's gone down.
0: And for over a century, radio has brought America together in the moments that matter. 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
9: The extreme heat warning continues through Friday. Mainly clear and very warm again tonight. Temperatures falling through the 80s this evening, heading to an overnight low of 76. Partly cloudy for Thursday. Can't rely on an isolated shower or thundershower in the afternoon. Otherwise, very hot, extremely humid again. 95 for the high. Heat index 105 to 110. Partly cloudy, very warm Thursday night. 77 the low. And on Friday, a mix of sun and clouds. Some spotty showers and thunderstorms developing in the afternoon. Otherwise, another very hot, extremely humid day with a high of 95. From Eyewitness News, your weather authority, I'm Chief Meteorologist Wayne Hart.
10: Currently, it's 92 degrees in Owensboro.

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2: The city of Owensboro has expanded their All-American 4th of July celebration this year. 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The H.L. 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